0: 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We're still going to miss ya. 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

0: to come home. 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

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I only

0: Energy News.
1: I'm Ted Jessup. Here's what's happening. The Lakehead Social Planning Council is conducting an administrative point-in-time count on Thursday to find out how many people in the city are homeless. Bonnie Crisawati is the Director of Community Projects and Initiatives. She says staff will be reaching out to organizations that help the homeless.
2: We'll be contacting organizations where people experiencing homelessness stay overnight, and we'll get a count that way. We also are in communication with organizations that visit encampments, so we'll be able to get a good count, hopefully, of people that are staying outside that night. And we also will be able to get a number from the jail.
1: Last year's administrative count reported that in a 24-hour period, 652 people were experiencing homelessness on October 9th, 2025. Police continue investigating a death in the KI First Nation. On Saturday morning, OPP responded to an altercation at a residence in Big Trout Lake. One person was pronounced dead and another was taken to hospital for treatment. Investigators believe this is an isolated incident with no indication of a broader threat. Heads up, if you plan to drive around the James Street underpass area, it will be closed starting today as Canadian Pacific Kansas City conducts railway maintenance. South James Street will be fully closed to traffic and pedestrians between Gore Street and Kingston Street for several weeks, with work expected to be done by November 10th. A detour is going to be in place via Gore Street, Mountdale, and Montreal Street. Drivers are also being encouraged to consider Highway 61 to access Chippewa Road and Fort William First Nation. The Auditorium is offering a special free concert to mark its 40th anniversary season. Acting General Manager Andrew Edwards says the evening's program will feature a lineup of local performers.
3: We have a wonderful night of entertainment featuring the Algonquin Children's Choir, comedian Ron Kanutsky. We have Cole Moronic, Del Shannio Choir, Teresa DeBear, the Thunderbird Symphony Orchestra, and Art in Motion Dancers.
1: Doors open for the Community Showcase concert tomorrow at 6. The Prime Minister is appealing directly to Albertans to keep their province in Canada. The referendum question on separation is next Monday. In a Thanksgiving video filmed at his former high school in Edmonton, Mark Carney said Canada is worth fighting for and argued the country cannot deliver major projects if it's divided. Conservative leader Pierre Poilievre plans to make a similar appeal in Calgary on Friday. And Canada and more than 24 countries are warning Iran that anyone carrying out hostile actions on its behalf could face consequences. The joint statement follows an alleged terror plot at a U.S.-run airbase in England. Iran has denied any involvement. For more details on these and other stories, log on to tbnewswatch.com. That's news. Sports is next.
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1: The Milwaukee Brewers are taking a 2-0 lead in the National League Championship Series to Los Angeles. They held on for a 7-4 win at home last night over the Dodgers. Cleveland came from behind late to beat Tampa 7-3 in the opener of the American League Championship Series. Chase DeLauder and Patrick Bailey homered in the win. Game 2 goes tonight in Florida, and the National League has an off day with Game 3 tomorrow night in L.A. Three games in the NHL on Thanksgiving. Ottawa trimmed New Jersey 4-1. Buffalo served up a 5-3 win at home over Florida, and Minnesota doubled Vegas 4-2. All teams are in action tonight with 16 games. Highlights see Montreal at home to Buffalo, and Toronto continues its Western road trip in Utah. In the Superior Junior League, Cam River scored a 4-0 win yesterday in Red Lake. The Fighting Walleye were at home Friday night against the Thunder Bay North Stars. In the CFL, the Montreal Alouettes drilled Saskatchewan 44-24, and the NFL week closed with a thriller in L.A. Buffalo edged the Rams 37-34. Josh Allen threw for 331 yards and two scores, with Tyler Bass nailing a 45-yard field goal with a minute 55 remaining in overtime for the win. That's sports. I'm Tad Jessup.
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0: Energy weather.
1: Rain today, looking at a high of 10. Cloudy tonight, a low of 4. And then tomorrow, overcast with a high of 12. Right now, it's 5.
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1: I'm Ted Jessup. Here's what's happening. The Lincoln Social Planning Council is looking to get a better picture of homelessness in Thunder Bay. Staff will conduct an administrative point-in-time count Thursday by reaching out to organizations that provide services to people experiencing homelessness. Bonnie Crisawati, Director of Community Projects and Initiatives, says the information collected helps determine future funding levels.
2: So if we don't know who or how many people are experiencing homelessness, we don't know what kind of solutions to offer. And another important piece is funding. A lot of organizations depend on this data so they can get funding. In fact, the federal funding is dependent on the data that is collected in the communities.
1: Last year's administrative count reported that in a 24-hour period, 652 people were experiencing homelessness on October 9th, 2025. Drivers in Thunder Bay will need to find another route around the James Street underpass area for the next several weeks. Canadian Pacific Kansas City is beginning railway maintenance today, closing South James Street to both vehicles and pedestrians between Gore Street and Kingston Street. The work is expected to wrap up by November 10th. A detour will take traffic along Gore Street, Mountdale, and Montreal Street. Drivers heading to Chippewa Road and Fort William First Nation are also being encouraged to use Highway 61. And Alico Anishinaabeg Family Care is accepting nominations for its Step Up Kids Awards. You can nominate a youth between the ages of 4 and 16 up until October 23rd. Assistant Director of Child Welfare Erica Jeffries says the awards will help tell the stories of youth that have shown qualities and make them good helpers, leaders, dreamers, and change makers.
3: So if you know a child or youth that is awesome at helping others, being a great friend, sharing their culture, we want to know their story. So we sort of just, the nomination process is open through October and can be submitted online at delico.com/step-up.
1: The awards are held in November. In sports, Milwaukee is up 2-0 in the National League Championship Series with a 7-4 win over Los Angeles. Cleveland beat Tampa 7-3 to open the American League Series. In Canadian NHL action, Ottawa over New Jersey 4-1. In the CFL, Montreal slams Saskatchewan 44-24. And the NFL week ended with Buffalo edging Los Angeles 37-34 in overtime. For more details on these and other stories, log on to tvnewswatch.com. That's news and sports. I'm Ted Jessup.
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0: Energy weather.
1: Rain today, looking at a high of 10. Cloudy tonight, a low of 4. And then tomorrow, overcast with a high of 12. Right now, it's 5.

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Yeah, we got 3 tickets to the Brand Van concert happening this Monday night at the Pacific Palisades. You can all in if you want to answer a couple of questions.

0: Energy News.
1: I'm Ted Jessup. Here's what's happening. The Lakehead Social Planning Council is conducting an administrative point-in-time count on Thursday to find out how many people in the city are homeless. Bonnie Crisawati is the Director of Community Projects and Initiatives. She says staff will be reaching out to organizations that help the homeless.
2: We'll be contacting organizations where people experiencing homelessness stay overnight, and we'll get a count that way. We also are in communication with organizations that visit encampments, so we'll be able to get a good count, hopefully, of people that are staying outside that night. And we also will be able to get a number from the jail.
1: Last year's administrative count reported that in a 24-hour period, 652 people were experiencing homelessness on October 9th, 2025. Police continue investigating a death in the KI First Nation. On Saturday morning, OPP responded to an altercation at a residence in Big Trout Lake. One person was pronounced dead and another was taken to hospital for treatment. Investigators believe this is an isolated incident with no indication of a broader threat. A heads up, if you plan to drive around the James Street underpass area, it will be closed starting today as Canadian Pacific Kansas City conducts railway maintenance. South James Street will be fully closed to traffic and pedestrians between Gore Street and Kingston Street for several weeks, with work expected to be done by November 10th. A detour is going to be in place via Gore Street, Mountdale, and Montreal Street. Drivers are also being encouraged to consider Highway 61 to access Chippewa Road and Fort William First Nation. The Auditorium is offering a special free concert to mark its 40th anniversary season. Acting General Manager Andrew Edwards says the evening's program will feature a lineup of local performers.
3: We have a wonderful night of entertainment featuring the Algonquin Children's Choir, comedian Ron Kanutsky. We have Cole Moronic, Del Shannio Choir, Teresa DeBaere, the Thunderbird Symphony Orchestra, and Art in Motion dancers.
1: Doors open for the Community Showcase concert tomorrow at 6. The Prime Minister is appealing directly to Albertans to keep their province in Canada. The referendum question on separation is next Monday. In a Thanksgiving video filmed at his former high school in Edmonton, Mark Carney said Canada is worth fighting for and argued the country cannot deliver major projects if it's divided. Conservative leader Pierre Poilievre plans to make a similar appeal in Calgary on Friday. And Canada and more than two dozen countries are warning Iran that anyone carrying out hostile actions on its behalf could face consequences. The joint statement follows an alleged terror plot at a U.S.-run airbase in England. Iran has denied any involvement. For more details on these and other stories, log on to tvnewswatch.com. That's news. Sports is next.
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1: The Milwaukee Brewers are taking a 2-0 lead in the National League Championship Series to Los Angeles. They held on for a 7-4 win at home last night over the Dodgers. Cleveland came from behind late to beat Tampa 7-3 in the opener of the American League Championship Series. Chase DeLauder and Patrick Bailey homered in the win. Game 2 goes tonight in Florida, and the National League has an off day with Game 3 tomorrow night in L.A. Three games in the NHL on Thanksgiving. Ottawa trimmed New Jersey 4-1. Buffalo served up a 5-3 win at home over Florida, and Minnesota doubled Vegas 4-2. All teams are in action tonight with 16 games. Highlights see Montreal at home to Buffalo, and Toronto continues its Western road trip in Utah. In the Superior Junior League, Cam River scored a 4-0 win yesterday in Red Lake. The Fighting Walleye were at home Friday night against the Thunder Bay North Stars. In the CFL, the Montreal Alouettes drilled Saskatchewan 44-24, and the NFL week closed with a thriller in L.A. Buffalo edged the Rams 37-34. Josh Allen threw for 331 yards and two scores, with Tyler Bass nailing a 45-yard field goal with a minute 55 remaining in overtime for the win. That's sports. I'm Tad Jessup.
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0: Energy weather.
1: Rain today, looking at a high of 10. Cloudy tonight, a low of 4. And then tomorrow, overcast with a high of 12. Right now, it's 5.
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0: right. 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
1: Sounds good. Oh, don't forget to get some pens. Took me forever to find one that worked this morning.
0: Pens. 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
1: 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Mind grabbing coffee and paper towels?
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1: I'm Ted Jessup. Here's what's happening. The Lincoln Social Planning Council is looking to get a better picture of homelessness in Thunder Bay. Staff will conduct an administrative point-in-time count Thursday by reaching out to organizations that provide services to people experiencing homelessness. Bonnie Crisawati, Director of Community Projects and Initiatives, says the information collected helps determine future funding levels.
2: So if we don't know who or how many people are experiencing homelessness, we don't know what kind of solutions to offer. And another important piece is funding. A lot of organizations depend on this data so they can get funding. In fact, the federal funding is dependent on the data that is collected in the communities.
1: Last year's administrative count reported that in a 24-hour period, 652 people were experiencing homelessness on October 9th, 2025. Drivers in Thunder Bay will need to find another route around the James Street underpass area for the next several weeks. Canadian Pacific Kansas City is beginning railway maintenance today, closing South James Street to both vehicles and pedestrians between Gore Street and Kingston Street. The work is expected to wrap up by November 10th. A detour will take traffic along Gore Street, Mountdale, and Montreal Street. Drivers heading to Chippewa Road and Fort William First Nation are also being encouraged to use Highway 61. And Alico Anishinaabeg Family Care is accepting nominations for its Step Up Kids Awards. You can nominate a youth between the ages of 4 and 16 up until October 23rd. Assistant Director of Child Welfare Erica Jeffries says the awards will help tell the stories of youth that have shown qualities and make them good helpers, leaders, dreamers, and change makers.
3: So if you know a child or youth that is awesome at helping others, being a great friend, sharing their culture, we want to know their story. So we sort of just, the nomination process is open through October and can be submitted online at delico.com/step-up.
1: The awards are held in November. In sports, Milwaukee is up 2-0 in the National League Championship Series with a 7-4 win over Los Angeles. Cleveland beat Tampa 7-3 to open the American League Series. In Canadian NHL action, Ottawa over New Jersey 4-1. In the CFL, Montreal slams Saskatchewan 44-24. And the NFL week ended with Buffalo edging Los Angeles 37-34 in overtime. For more details on these and other stories, log on to tvnewswatch.com. That's news and sports. I'm Ted Jessup.
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0: Energy weather.
1: Rain today, looking at a high of 10. Cloudy tonight, a low of 4. And then tomorrow, overcast with a high of 12. Right now, it's 5.
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1: I'm Ted Jessup. Here's what's happening. The Lakehead Social Planning Council is conducting an administrative point-in-time count on Thursday to find out how many people in the city are homeless. Bonnie Crisawati is the Director of Community Projects and Initiatives. She says staff will be reaching out to organizations that help the homeless.
2: We'll be contacting organizations where people experiencing homelessness stay overnight, and we'll get a count that way. We also are in communication with organizations that visit encampments, so we'll be able to get a good count, hopefully, of people that are staying outside that night. And we also will be able to get a number from the jail.
1: Last year's administrative count reported that in a 24-hour period, 652 people were experiencing homelessness on October 9th, 2025. Police continue investigating a death in the KI First Nation. On Saturday morning, OPP responded to an altercation at a residence in Big Trout Lake. One person was pronounced dead and another was taken to hospital for treatment. Investigators believe this is an isolated incident with no indication of a broader threat. Heads up, if you plan to drive around the James Street underpass area, it will be closed starting today as Canadian Pacific Kansas City conducts railway maintenance. South James Street will be fully closed to traffic and pedestrians between Gore Street and Kingston Street for several weeks, with work expected to be done by November 10th. A detour is going to be in place via Gore Street, Mountdale, and Montreal Street. Drivers are also being encouraged to consider Highway 61 to access Chippewa Road and Fort William First Nation. The Auditorium is offering a special free concert to mark its 40th anniversary season. Acting General Manager Andrew Edwards says the evening's program will feature a lineup of local performers.
3: We have a wonderful night of entertainment featuring the Algonquin Children's Choir, comedian Ron Kanutsky. We have Cole Moronic, Del Shanio Choir, Teresa DeBear, the Thunderbird Symphony Orchestra, and Art in Motion dancers.
1: Doors open for the community showcase concert tomorrow at 6. The Prime Minister is appealing directly to Albertans to keep their province in Canada. The referendum question on separation is next Monday. In a Thanksgiving video filmed at his former high school in Edmonton, Mark Carney said Canada is worth fighting for and argued the country cannot deliver major projects if it's divided. Conservative leader Pierre Poilievre plans to make a similar appeal in Calgary on Friday. And Canada and more than two dozen countries are warning Iran that anyone carrying out hostile actions on its behalf could face consequences. The joint statement follows an alleged terror plot at a U.S.-run airbase in England. Iran has denied any involvement. For more details on these and other stories, log on to tbnewswatch.com. That's news. Sports is next.
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1: The Milwaukee Brewers are taking a 2-0 lead in the National League Championship Series to Los Angeles. They held on for a 7-4 win at home last night over the Dodgers. Cleveland came from behind late to beat Tampa 7-3 in the opener of the American League Championship Series. Chase DeLauder and Patrick Bailey homered in the win. Game 2 goes tonight in Florida, and the National League has an off day with Game 3 tomorrow night in L.A. Three games in the NHL on Thanksgiving. Ottawa trimmed New Jersey 4-1. Buffalo served up a 5-3 win at home over Florida. And Minnesota doubled Vegas 4-2. All teams are in action tonight with 16 games. Highlights see Montreal at home to Buffalo. And Toronto continues its Western road trip in Utah. In the Superior Junior League, Cam River scored a 4-0 win yesterday in Red Lake. The Fighting Walleye were at home Friday night against the Thunder Bay North Stars. In the CFL, the Montreal Alouettes drilled Saskatchewan 44-24. And the NFL week closed with a thriller in L.A. Buffalo edged the Rams 37-34. Josh Allen threw for 331 yards and two scores, with Tyler Bass nailing a 45-yard field goal with a minute 55 remaining in overtime for the win. That's sports. I'm Tad Jessup.
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1: Rain today, looking at a high of 10. Cloudy tonight, a low of 4. And then tomorrow, overcast with a high of 12. Right now, it's 5.
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1: I'm Ted Jessup. Here's what's happening. The Lakehead Social Planning Council is looking to get a better picture of homelessness in Thunder Bay. Staff will conduct an administrative point-in-time count Thursday by reaching out to organizations that provide services to people experiencing homelessness. Bonnie Crisawati, Director of Community Projects and Initiatives, says the information collected helps determine future funding levels.
2: So if we don't know who or how many people are experiencing homelessness, we don't know what kind of solutions to offer. And another important piece is funding. A lot of organizations depend on this data so they can get funding. In fact, the federal funding is dependent on the data that is collected in the communities.
1: Last year's administrative count reported that in a 24-hour period, 652 people were experiencing homelessness on October 9th, 2025. Drivers in Thunder Bay will need to find another route around the James Street underpass area for the next several weeks. Canadian Pacific Kansas City is beginning railway maintenance today, closing South James Street to both vehicles and pedestrians between Gore Street and Kingston Street. The work is expected to wrap up by November 10th. A detour will take traffic along Gore Street, Mountdale, and Montreal Street. Drivers heading to Chippewa Road and Fort William First Nation are also being encouraged to use Highway 61. And Alico Anishinaabeg Family Care is accepting nominations for its Step Up Kids Awards. You can nominate a youth between the ages of 4 and 16 up until October 23rd. Assistant Director of Child Welfare Erica Jeffries says the awards will help tell the stories of youth that have shown qualities and make them good helpers, leaders, dreamers, and change makers.
3: So if you know a child or youth that is awesome at helping others, being a great friend, sharing their culture, we want to know their story. So we sort of just, the nomination process is open through October and can be submitted online at delico.com/step-up.
1: The awards are held in November. In sports, Milwaukee is up 2-0 in the National League Championship Series with a 7-4 win over Los Angeles. Cleveland beat Tampa 7-3 to open the American League Series. In Canadian NHL action, Ottawa over New Jersey 4-1. In the CFL, Montreal slams Saskatchewan 44-24. And the NFL week ended with Buffalo edging Los Angeles 37-34 in overtime. For more details on these and other stories, log on to tvnewswatch.com. That's news and sports. I'm Ted Jessup.
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0: Energy weather.
1: Rain today, looking at a high of 10. Cloudy tonight, a low of 4. And then tomorrow, overcast with a high of 12. Right now, it's 5.

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0: You want nonstop music. Yeah, okay, you got it. 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
1: I'm Sherry Levisky-Kotick. Here's what's happening in Thunder Bay. A tentative collective agreement appears to have headed off the possibility of a strike or lockout at Lakehead University, with the assistance of provincially appointed mediators, negotiating teams for administration and for the LU Faculty Association were able to close the gap between their positions at a meeting on Friday. The two sides announced a tentative settlement in a joint statement to the university community. No details of the agreement, which will be retroactive to September 1st, 2026, have been released. The deal still requires ratification by Lakehead's Board of Governors and by the approximately 400 members of the Faculty Association. A heads up that the James Street underpass area will be closed starting today as CPKC conducts railway maintenance. South James Street will be fully closed to traffic and pedestrians between Gore Street and Kingston Street for several weeks, with work expected to be done by November 10th. A detour is going to be in place via Gore Street, Mountdale Avenue, and Montreal Street. Drivers are also being encouraged to consider Highway 61 to access Chippewa Road and Fort William First Nation. The Lakehead Social Planning Council is looking to get a better picture of homelessness in Thunder Bay. Staff will conduct an administrative point-in-time count Thursday by reaching out to organizations that provide services to people experiencing homelessness. Bonnie Krizawati is the Director of Community Projects and Initiatives, says the information collected helps determine future funding levels.
2: So if we don't know who or how many people are experiencing homelessness, we don't know what kind of solutions to offer. And another important piece is funding. A lot of organizations depend on this data so they can get funding. In fact, the federal funding is dependent on the data that is collected in the communities.
1: Last year's administrative count reported that in a 24-hour period, 652 people were experiencing homelessness on October 9th, 2025. The Dewdrop Inn served 827 meals for those in need on Thanksgiving. Executive Director Sloan Monahan says it was a very busy day.
3: Yesterday went swimmingly well, but it was our busiest day. Historically, Thanksgiving always has been, but yesterday was the busiest day that we have ever seen here. We served 827 meals yesterday. Of the 827 meals, 777 were turkey dinners.
1: On Sunday, the Salvation Army and the Thunder Bay Professional Firefighters Association held its annual dinner at the Journey to Life Center with over 20 turkeys served. The auditorium is marking the conclusion of its 40th anniversary season with a community showcase concert. Acting General Manager Andrew Edwards says the evening's program will feature a lineup of local talent.
4: It's a little bit of everything, and again, of the community program we have, I think it reflects a lot of what comes through our doors on a regular basis.
1: Doors open for the community showcase tomorrow at 6 o'clock. Canada embarks on a trade mission to India this week. Our country is seeking a free trade agreement by year end. Our international trade minister is being joined by 300 delegates representing businesses and exporters and will focus on multiple sectors, including aerospace, clean technologies, and agri-food. 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
7: Milwaukee has taken a 2-0 lead in the National League Championship Series. Brewers beat the defending champion Los Angeles Dodgers 7-4 last night. An off day today, and the series resumes tomorrow night in L.A. Cleveland took the opener in the American League Series 7-3 over Tampa. Chase DeLauter and Patrick Bailey homered for the Guardians. Game 2 goes tonight in Tampa. Only 3 games in the NHL, Ottawa won its 3rd straight, 4-1 over New Jersey. Buffalo squeezing out a 5-3 home ice win over Florida, and Minnesota beat Vegas 4-2. 16 games on tonight's docket, and all teams are in action. The Montreal Alouettes completed an unbeaten run at home with their 9th straight win, 44-24 over the defending Grey Cup champion Saskatchewan Roughriders. And quarterback Davis Alexander topped the 5,000-yard mark in the win. The Riders slipped to 8-8 in a tight battle with Winnipeg and Calgary for the final 2 playoff spots. And Buffalo pulled out a 37-34 overtime win in Los Angeles, closing out the NFL week. That's sports. I'm Brian Wyatt.
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8: Going to be rainy today. We're looking at a high of 10, overcast tonight, low of 4, and then tomorrow, overcast, a high of 12. Rain is coming our way. We're sitting at 4.
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0: Tracking all the hits for ya. 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
1: What's up? 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
1: Here we go. What up, Mario? Courtney Lopez back behind the mic. Fired up to be hanging with you for the next few hours. A lot of radio fun to get into, including a great guest, Tyler Cameron. He's going to be joining us to talk Dancing with the Stars, his new HGTV dating show, and more.
2: 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We'll share something fresh in Cordo's Corner. Dig into the buzz to see what is trending. And we are just a few songs away from telling you about the latest must-watch doc. I love a good doc. So turn it up and let's get the music started. You're on with Mario and Courtney Lopez. Energy.

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1: Got a new must-watch doc for you to check out. Actually, a doc series. It's only 3 episodes. Mario and Courtney Lopez here. It's called A Killer Story. It's over on HBO Max. And I really enjoyed this one. Each episode is a little less than an hour. We got through it really quick. And even if I give a little away, spoiler alert here, I recommend watching it because it's one of those that is open for debate. It's a great conversation afterwards. This woman gets accused of killing her ex-husband and his new wife.
2: Mm-hmm.
1: This other couple that does not know this woman from Adam dedicate their life, sell 500 acres of land. The man turns into an attorney to
2: prove her innocence.
1: And
3: just randomly?
1: Yes. They become obsessed.
2: Right,
3: I'm already obsessed with the story.
1: And 3 trials happen. One without this couple involved.
2: That was a mistrial, correct?
1: No. The first trial, she was found guilty. The second trial, it was a mistrial. And it wasn't a mistrial just by one juror. It was a 7-5. So half the people thought she was innocent. And then the third trial, she decides to represent herself.
3: Always a good move.
1: All goes haywire. But a lot of people still are 50-50 on whether she did it or not. My dad watched it. My buddy watched it. A couple buddies watched it. And they were all split on whether she did it or not.
3: Actually, Nichols watched it and he said he didn't know either.
1: Nichols says he didn't know either. Here's how I view it. Okay? And then we can revisit this after you see it, Frazier. I feel she did it. However, based on the lack of evidence presented in the trial, I couldn't have convicted her. Does that make sense?
3: Yeah.
1: Sort of like,
3: there's reasonable doubt because there's not enough evidence.
1: Oh, there's a lot of reasonable doubt. They can't place her in the state. They can't, there's no DNA. There's nothing forensic set up.
3: So,
1: but I feel she did it. But I can't go with a gut if there's no concrete evidence. I wouldn't be a peace of mind to convict her.
2: Mm-hmm.
1: Isn't that weird?
3: And legally, if you have reasonable doubt, you're not supposed to.
1: Well, but in my heart of hearts, I feel she 100% did it. What do you think?
2: Well, I fell asleep through a lot of it. But I can also relate if you leave me with another woman. So I'll probably do the same thing.
1: Great.
3: So she did it.
0: More Mario Lopez coming up.
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1: I'm Mario Courtney Lopez. Going to keep the music coming your way, but first, Cordo, going to break down a few of the new things hitting TV and streaming today.
2: Ooh, The Trap. It's on Netflix. A 6-part German psychological thriller based on Melanie Rabe's novel about a reclusive author who hasn't left her house in 10 years, witnessing her sister's murder. Ooh. When she spots the suspected killer on TV, she writes a novel about the crime and invites him over for an interview using herself as bait.
1: Ooh, hence the trap.
2: Hence the trap. And Tyson, it's on Netflix, a 4-part docuseries directed by Floyd Russ, tracing Mike Tyson's rise from a brutal Brooklyn childhood to becoming the youngest heavyweight champion ever, then the addiction, prison time, with the whole chewing on ears with Holyfield. Tyson sits down for interviews alongside his family and his inner circle. And Ludwig, season 2 on BritBox, you say it like that. David Mitchell returns as a puzzle maker. John Taylor, now an official crime scene consultant for Cambridge Police, no longer pretending to be his missing twin. His brother is still gone, and he is banned from using police resources to find him.
1: Oh, Ludwig.
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1: You're on Mario Courtney Lopez. Got some October 13th birthdays to shout out shortly. Hang tight for those. In the meantime, what obscure holidays are we celebrating today, honey?
2: It is a day for you. It is National M&M Day.
1: Yes, my favorite candy. You know, there's dark chocolate M&M's, right? Those exist.
2: Correct. Mm-hmm.
1: We have to start getting those. The nice people at Mars are Did we get it?
2: We got it.
1: Where is it?
3: It showed up the other day. I sent you a text about it.
1: Did you hide it?
2: I hide it.
3: You hid it?
2: Well, I had to hide it from the kids because they're vultures.
1: Okay, well, show me where it's at. That's just in time for Halloween.
2: No.

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1: Time to celebrate some October 13th birthdays. Little Mario Courtney Lopez here as always. Frazier's going to tell us who's turning a year older. And we're going to try to guess the age. Who do we have?
2: From On with Mario and Courtney Lopez, Courtney Cordo Lopez.
1: Oh, Cordo. Cordo's finally able to drink. She is 21 years old today.
2: That is correct.
1: Hey.
3: Happy birthday,
1: honey.
3: Thank you.
1: A couple days apart. Team Libra.
2: And she shares a birthday with Jimin from BTS.
1: Oh, there you go.
3: No way. I should have wished him a happy birthday last couple weeks ago. Jimin is... He is 28.
1: I was actually going to guess that. Jimin is 27.
2: 31.
1: Oh, he looks amazing.
2: 31. Ashanti.
3: Oh, girl.
1: My days are long without you.
2: Did she marry Nelly?
3: Yes. What a sweet story.
1: They have baby and everything. I like
2: Years
1: Ashanti.
2: Later, they got back together.
3: Very sweet story.
1: Ashanti, who sang some tracks on J-Lo and actually sang songs for her, I believe, is 42.
3: 46.
2: 46 is correct.
3: Oh, okay.
2: Sacha Baron Cohen.
1: You have the same birthday as Sacha Baron Cohen.
3: I have some
2: You have the same
3: people.
2: Birthday as Borat. So how old is he?
3: He is... What's his accent? Borat.
1: Borat is coming in.
2: My wife.
1: He's 54. He's 54, I say.
3: 56.
2: 55.
1: Oh, we flanked him.
2: She got... Her knees capped. Nancy Kerrigan, figure skater.
1: Wow.
3: Why? She is 58.
1: 59.
2: 57.
1: Oh.
2: And from Van Halen, solo artist Sammy Hagar.
1: I like Sammy Hagar.
3: Hagar.
1: One of the only bands where they switched lead singers and they were still good.
2: Yeah. And then they actually toured with both lead singers briefly.
1: That's a trip.
2: The tour ended early.
1: Sammy Hagar has got to be 70.
3: 75.
2: 79.
1: Whoa, is he really? He looks great.
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1: I'm Mario Courtney Lopez, keeping the music and fun coming your way as we fire up Zoom so we can chat with today's guest, Bachelor Nation's Tyler Cameron, who's competing on the current season of Dancing with the Stars. 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
1: What's up, everyone? Mario Lopez. Joining me right now, reality TV star and host Tyler Cameron. How's it going, Tyler?
2: Good, man. Excited to be on here with you. How you doing?
1: I'm doing well, brother. Thanks for taking the time. I know you just finished rehearsal. Currently crushing it on the current season of Dancing with the Stars. You are partnered with Sharna Burgess. Any dance background before the show? What were your thoughts when you were approached?
2: I mean, this is a dream opportunity. You know, my mom loved this show. She always wanted me to go on this show. So I'm doing this in honor of her. I joked in the beginning of the show that I danced like a little bit in college, but like it was like PE credits, like Movement for Men. And I did like a weird like chemistry and contemporary dance class. Like, and everyone's like, he has experience. I'm like, no. Don't be putting no label of dancer on me. Like, I am starting from scratch here.
1: Well, good luck, man. You can check out Tyler on Dancing Tuesday nights on ABC. Hang tight. Lots more to talk about. First, more music.
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1: Talking Dancing with the Stars with Tyler Cameron from the current season. Mario Lopez here. And what dances have you done so far?
2: So I've done the tango, the foxtrot, the salsa, and the jive.
1: Which ones have been your favorite so far?
2: The foxtrot. I love being in frame. It was smooth. It was nice and slow. You know, the jive was out to get me. The jive was hard. It was quick. I got jazz this week. The jazz is going to be intense,
1: jazz,
2: too.
1: Straight out jazz? You got jazz fingers going on?
2: I'm working on these jazz hands right now, man.
1: All right. And do you guys rehearse at the same studio with everyone else?
2: Yep.
1: So you see your competition daily?
2: Oh, yeah. Guillermo came in today, crashed my practice. He needed help with some rotation of his hips, and we were working on that a little bit. He's the best.
1: He is the best. That's disappointing, and he's help with his hips? Come on, Guillermo. All right, hang tight, man. A few songs, and we're going to have more with Tyler Cameron.
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1: I'm Mario Lopez, catching up with Bachelor Nation's Tyler Cameron, currently competing on Dancing with the Stars. And you were also announced as the host of this new HGTV dating show. Let's go back to your place. So wait a minute. What's going on with this show? There's home renovations and blind dates going on at the same time?
2: Yeah, so like imagine if you took House Hunters and you took Room Raiders from back in the day and you put them together and had a baby. This is that show. So I'll be taking, let's say, a bachelorette to go look at three homes, and she's going to pick out who she wants to date based off just what she sees at these houses.
1: Just based off, oh, funny, man, funny. And once she picks it, they go out on a date. Do you follow them there?
2: Yeah, and then they go out on a date, you know. I want to crash these dates, so we'll see what happens, and we'll see. We'll see what happens with if the relationship goes on or not. But I feel like when you get to see a house before you see the person, you get to learn a lot about them without even ever talking to them.
1: Oh, exactly. All right, hang tight. A little more music. We're going to come back with time.
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3: 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We just launched in Kohl's. 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
2: Okay, good for you. Tyler, hang tight. One more thing I want to ask. 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
1: Wrapping up with Tyler Cameron, you're all Mario Lopez. And last thing, man, you also got engaged recently, right?
2: I did, yeah.
1: Congratulations. How long ago was
2: August that? August 2nd.
1: August 2nd. How'd you do it?
2: I went to a little island down in the Keys. The Keys is very important to me. It's kind of where I first took Tate when we first started dating.
1: Yeah.
2: I went down to the Keys, and so I figured it was a good way to have a full circle moment to propose in the Keys.
1: Where'd you meet your fiance?
2: I got introduced to her through friends and whatnot.
1: Okay. You got a date picked out yet for the wedding or no?
2: Not yet. Probably like late 27 or early 28.
1: Nice, man. Well, congratulations. Good luck.
2: Thank you very much. Thank you. Yeah, we're really excited.
1: And good luck on the rest of the season there. Everyone, be sure to check out Tyler on the current season of Dancing with the Stars. Tuesday nights on ABC. And also be on the lookout for his new dating show, Let's Go Back to Your Place. Great title. In early 2027. Tyler, thanks for checking in.
2: Thank you, Mario. Energy.

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1: Okay, time to choose your side, Team Mario or Team Cordo, because we were just a few songs away from another pop culture pop quiz. Mario and Courtney Lopez here. All right, Frazier, what are we doing?
2: In honor of Courtney Cordo Massa Lopez's birthday today, we are doing some Courtney trivia.
3: Ooh. Oh, this is a first.
2: Yeah.
1: You should win.
3: It's only taken 13 years.
2: Well, we'll see if you know yourself better than Mario knows you.
1: All right, back to battle it out next. Don't move.
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1: You're on Mario Courtney Lopez. Time for a pop culture pop quiz. And as Fraser told us, it is in honor of my wife, Courtney Cordo Lopez's birthday. We are going to be answering Cordo trivia questions to see who knows more about Mrs. Lopez, me or her. All right, let's get our hands on the buzzer.
2: Here we go. Courtney Lopez was born Courtney Massa in which city? Mario.
1: Pittsburgh, Pennsylvania.
2: That is correct.
1: Ooh, look at that. 4-2.
2: By the way, if any of these are wrong, Courtney, it's not my fault. You can blame Grok. All right, here we go. She, Courtney, and Mario, her husband, met in 2008 while performing in the Broadway revival of which musical?
1: Chorus Line.
2: That is correct,
1: honey,
2: too.
1: You just don't. Yeah, what's up?
3: I mean, I'm just letting you answer because I want to see if you actually know.
1: But. Clearly, you don't.
2: All right, it's 2-0. There's one more in this round. In what year did Courtney marry Mario? Mario.
1: 2012.
2: That is correct. 3-0.
3: Good job.
1: I'm killing it.
2: As we go to break.
3: Good job.
2: We'll come back and do another.
3: These are really easy questions, yeah, by the way. I hope they get harder.
0: More Mario Lopez on the way.
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0: Energy weather.
1: Cloudy and a low plus 4 overnight tonight. Overcast tomorrow, a high 12. Clear tomorrow evening, but rain on Thursday, a high 9.
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0: with Mario Lopez.
1: Round two of today's pop quiz. Mario Courtney Lopez here answering trivia questions about my wife in honor of her birthday. The score is 3-0. I am winning. Let's get to the next one.
2: What was Courtney's role in the original Broadway production of Cry Baby in 2008?
1: Ooh.
2: Courtney doesn't even know.
3: I didn't.
1: Dance captain.
2: You know what? I'm gonna give it to you because it says swing plus understudy for Wanda and Lenora and assistant dance captain.
1: Yay! I am killing this! Man, so, see, I know you, honey.
2: Four.
1: I know you better than you know me, I think.
2: Four to
3: true.
2: Zero. Oh, we'll have to do another Mario quiz and see. Okay, here we go. One more in this round. Which 2003 Britney Spears music video did she appear in shortly after moving to New York?
1: You were in a Britney Spears music video? Were you really?
3: Yeah.
1: Wait, how did I not know this?
2: Courtney.
1: How did you know this?
3: The one with Madonna.
1: You don't even know the name?
2: I need to know the name of the song.
1: Wait, is this for real?
3: Yeah.
1: When did you do this?
3: This is like one of my first auditions. I went. There, you can't even see me, but I had to dance and audition for it. Like,
2: hold on.
3: Me against the music or me against?
2: Me against the music is correct. It did feature Madonna. Courtney gets the point.
1: Wow, look, I'm learning something.
2: Yeah.
1: 18 years later.
2: How about that?
1: You don't want to share that with me?
3: Well, I mean.
1: Wow. Okay.
2: So it is now, what is it?
1: Four to one.
2: We're going to play some music, come back and wrap this up.
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1: I'm Mario Courtney Lopez in the middle of a pop culture pop quiz, battling it out in a game of Halloween-inspired trivia. Scores tied up 1-1. All right, what's the next one?
2: What is a male witch called? That was Courtney Barely.
3: Brujo.
2: In English.
3: A male witch?
2: Yes.
3: Oh. A man witch.
2: Incorrect. A man witch.
4: That's good.
2: I believe that is Sloppy Joe.
1: That was good. Is it a demon?
2: Incorrect. Warlock. Warlock.
1: Oh, of course it's a warlock. I knew it was a warlock.
5: It's in the family.
3: Is brujo?
1: Bruja.
3: I know bruja is witch.
2: But that's witch in Spanish.
1: I've never heard, yeah. Maybe. It would be a witch, yeah.
2: What's the, ask Siri what the Spanish word for warlock is.
1: For warlock, it's probably a brujo.
2: Probably,
1: okay.
2: Yeah.
1: Okay.
2: Brujo.
1: Okay. One more?
2: Hold on, no. Wait, who got that? No one did. So it's still 1-1. We're going to play some music, come back and wrap this up.

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1: Yo, Mario, Courtney Lopez. Time to get some fresh life hacks from my wife to help make our lives a little easier. What are we talking about this week?
2: Cleaning your microwave. So there are some people out there with some nasty microwaves.
3: Yes, and especially work microwaves. Ugh. No one has any shame. They just put their stuff in there with the work microwave. That's a pet peeve of mine.
4: Because no one thinks it's their responsibility.
3: Exactly.
4: Which is ridiculous. It's everyone's responsibility.
3: Awful.
2: See, I wouldn't even use it.
4: I don't.
2: Well, it's very easy to clean. All you do is fill up a bowl with some water and lemon slices, throw it in the microwave, turn it on for about 4 to 5 minutes, and let it steam up all over the grime on the walls of the microwave. And after that, everything will just wipe off with a paper towel.
3: That's so easy.
2: And it smells nice thanks to the lemons. In the future, just wipe it down real quick after each use too. That'll also help. It takes like 15 seconds, nasty people.
3: This is a great tip. Please start doing this, people.
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1: All right, at All With Mario on Facebook and X, at All With Mario Lopez on IG. Love hearing from you. Questions, comments, whatever y'all got. Mario and Courtney Lopez here. What'd you find, honey?
2: This is from at Not That Sarah Lee. She said, so much love for Cordo's birthday. How was yours over the weekend?
1: Well, Cordo did an awesome job planning a bocce / hibachi party for me.
2: Called hibachi.
1: Correct. I didn't ask for any party, but my wife was so sweet, kind of put it together last minute. It was great. It turned out awesome. We played bocce. We ended up having a hibachi grill with like three different chefs come. Mm-hmm. We were so worried about the weather. It ended up holding up. And we had a cigar roller and the drinks were flowing. And we started partying.
2: It was a good time. Good group of people.
1: 3 o'clock to about 11 o'clock. So it was a typical Mexican fiesta. And it was a lot of fun with a good group of people.
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2: Today's my birthday.
0: That's right. 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

0: Lopez.
1: Y'all, Mario, Courtney Lopez. More music headed your way after some quick buzz because Kelly Clarkson calling out a Brooklyn store after saying she was treated like she couldn't afford what she wanted to buy. Kelly compared the experience at Art of Play, that's the name of the store, to the famous shopping scene in Pretty Woman when Julie Roberts' character goes in there and she's like, huge mistake, huge, big. And the shop says, Kelly asked to buy a one-of-a-kind singing and dancing bird using its magic shows that was not for sale. Art of Play acknowledged her frustration, but says it since has faced a wave of online backlash. The store says it hopes to clear things up with her. A lot of people are split on social media over this. Like, Kelly, how were they supposed to know you're Kelly Clarkson and you're taking this a little too serious and you're demeaning the small business and essentially sort of ruining their name? And other people are like, well, no, she's calling them out because you shouldn't be able to treat people like this.
2: Yeah, but it's over something that's not for sale.
3: Well, was it not?
1: Well, therein lies the controversy. Because
2: yeah, well, if that's the case.
1: Kelly says there was a price tag on it and there wasn't. I mean, we never hear her in any
2: I've
1: sort of
2: I've never heard of anything like this.
1: So I don't think she's lying.
3: First of all, how do you not know who Kelly Clarkson is? But second, it's just a learning experience to where no matter where you work and no matter what somebody looks like when they come in, you don't know what they have to spend. And you just should treat everyone equally.
1: Correct.
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1: Yo, I'm Mario Courtney Lopez. Almost the end of our radio fun. But before we go, got to get to one last thing. Meta is admitting its algorithm has been suggesting a song by the rock band Creed to users too often.
2: Well, that's debatable.
0: They said it found IG users were being suggested to use the 1999 song Higher.
1: Let me take you higher.
0: That song?
3: Get it.
0: On posts and stories more than needed. I'm just, you know, example in case they don't know. Mm-hmm. Reference. This comes after many across social media began noticing the trend and posting about it. One user on X noted it was even suggested to them to use on a post about their Caesar salad. Meta said it's investigating the glitch. That is so funny.
3: Well, I feel that way when I eat a Caesar salad. It just takes me to the sky.
0: Okay.
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1: All right, that's it. 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